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4: Hai, aku Zamri, pemain drum Angan Band.
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